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3: Mostly clear and warm through your Monday evening here in the capital city. We should see temperatures cool back comfortably to around 70 degrees by 10 o'clock tonight. It still will be a bit on the breezy side through this evening, though, with a south wind at 10 to 20 miles an hour with occasional gusts between 20 and 30 miles an hour. Not quite as warm into your Tuesday with highs in the lower 80s with a breezy northwest wind. From the 1011 Severe Weather Center, I'm meteorologist Bill Rentschler.
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1: That is not an alteration. 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
0: yeah.
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12: Mostly clear and warm through your Monday evening here in the capital city. We should see temperatures cool back comfortably to around 70 degrees by 10 o'clock tonight. It still will be a bit on the breezy side through this evening, though, with a south wind at 10 to 20 miles an hour with occasional gusts between 20 and 30 miles an hour. Not quite as warm into your Tuesday with highs in the lower 80s with a breezy northwest wind. From the 1011 Severe Weather Center, I'm meteorologist Bill Rentschler.
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2: 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It sounded disgusting coming out of his little mouth. I'm like, why would you guys say this? 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Well, then the other day, I'm trying to get my kids out the door, right? 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Let's go. Hustle your bustle. Let's go.
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10: Mostly clear and warm through your Monday evening here in the capital city. We should see temperatures cool back comfortably to around 70 degrees by 10 o'clock tonight. It still will be a bit on the breezy side through this evening, though, with a south wind at 10 to 20 miles an hour with occasional gusts between 20 and 30 miles an hour. Not quite as warm into your Tuesday with highs in the lower 80s with a breezy northwest wind. From the 1011 Severe Weather Center, I'm meteorologist Bill Rentschler.
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1: in there.
2: Whoa.
1: I know.
2: This
1: I know. Quite a step for you. I know. So we'll see. I have to. She's just like a mom, kind of. Like an older mom, you know?
2: Oh, like your mom getting in there.
1: My mom? No, she had to put down the cigar first. Listen, we.

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3: 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I did a good job, Ben.
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1: 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All right. 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
12: Mostly clear and warm through your Monday evening here in the capital city. We should see temperatures cool back comfortably to around 70 degrees by 10 o'clock tonight. It still will be a bit on the breezy side through this evening, though, with a south wind at 10 to 20 miles an hour with occasional gusts between 20 and 30 miles an hour. Not quite as warm into your Tuesday with highs in the lower 80s with a breezy northwest wind. From the 1011 Severe Weather Center, I'm meteorologist Bill Rentschler.
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1: Hayden, do you know how many legs a spider has?
2: Eight.
3: Oh.
1: Got another smart one.
3: I'll be honest, I didn't know that. I couldn't
1: yes,
3: decide if it was
1: you.
3: Six or eight. Yeah. I really wasn't sure.
1: Hayden, can you name a planet other than the one we live on?
2: Mars.
3: The planet we live on, is that what you said?
1: I said other than the planet.
3: Oh,
1: are you taking the quiz as well?
3: I think so.
1: She's really smart. Hayden, can you name a president?
2: Trump.
1: Oh, no. Who Mama's voting for? Yes, that is correct as well. Finally, what does your mom yell when she's mad?
2: Go to your room.
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11: Mostly clear and warm through your Monday evening here in the capital city. We should see temperatures cool back comfortably to around 70 degrees by 10 o'clock tonight. It still will be a bit on the breezy side through this evening, though, with a south wind at 10 to 20 miles an hour with occasional gusts between 20 and 30 miles an hour. Not quite as warm into your Tuesday with highs in the lower 80s with a breezy northwest wind. From the 1011 Severe Weather Center, I'm meteorologist Bill Renschler.
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1: Hi, Amy. This is Gary
2: Care
1: and Johanna.
2: Bear. Yes.
3: But, Amy, here's the real conversation, though.
2: Yeah.
3: I didn't take the day off, and I proved that it can be done.
2: And can you reflect back on that day, and how productive were you in that day?
3: It was hilarious.
1: Oh, God, I love this
3: It was hilarious. This guy's not any more productive than from the time he's on the show, okay? He'll be
1: I don't need all that laughter, Amy.
0: Wake up with Gary and Johanna, and go to bed with Gary and Johanna. 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
2: 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The twins that are attached.
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2: I don't think you're allowed to say that anymore. 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
1: Partly cloudy to eventually mostly cloudy skies Monday night into your Tuesday morning. It'll be a mild night with our overnight low about 61 degrees. Now for Tuesday morning, there's a slight chance we could see a couple of sprinkles here or there with mostly cloudy skies. Otherwise, partly mostly sunny in the afternoon. High near 82 degrees. 47 for Tuesday night for the overnight low with an 83 and sunny on Wednesday. From the 10-11 Severe Weather Center, I'm Chief Meteorologist Brett Anderson.

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1: Partly cloudy to eventually mostly cloudy skies Monday night into your Tuesday morning. It'll be a mild night with our overnight low about 61 degrees. Now for Tuesday morning, there's a slight chance we could see a couple of sprinkles here or there with mostly cloudy skies. Otherwise, partly to mostly sunny in the afternoon. High near 82 degrees. 47 for Tuesday night for the overnight low, with an 83 and sunny on Wednesday. From the 10-11 Severe Weather Center, I'm Chief Meteorologist Brett Anderson.
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1: Partly cloudy to eventually mostly cloudy skies Monday night into your Tuesday morning. It'll be a mild night with our overnight low about 61 degrees. Now for Tuesday morning, there's a slight chance we could see a couple of sprinkles here or there with mostly cloudy skies. Otherwise, partly mostly sunny in the afternoon. High near 82 degrees. 47 for Tuesday night for the overnight low, and then 83 and sunny on Wednesday. From the 10-11 Severe Weather Center, I'm Chief Meteorologist Brett Anderson.
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2: Partly cloudy to eventually mostly cloudy skies Monday night into your Tuesday morning. It'll be a mild night with our overnight low about 61 degrees. Now for Tuesday morning, there's a slight chance we could see a couple of sprinkles here or there with mostly cloudy skies. Otherwise, partly to mostly sunny in the afternoon. High near 82 degrees. 47 for Tuesday night for the overnight low with an 83 and sunny on Wednesday. From the 10-11 Severe Weather Center, I'm Chief Meteorologist Brett Anderson.
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2: Partly cloudy to eventually mostly cloudy skies Monday night into your Tuesday morning. It'll be a mild night with our overnight low about 61 degrees. Now for Tuesday morning, there's a slight chance we could see a couple of sprinkles here or there with mostly cloudy skies. Otherwise, partly to mostly sunny in the afternoon. High near 82 degrees. 47 for Tuesday night for the overnight low, with an 83 and sunny on Wednesday. From the 10-11 Severe Weather Center, I'm Chief Meteorologist Brett Anderson.
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1: It's your CBS Country Daily Dirt. Pretty soon you'll be hearing, "Welcome to Team Riley." Riley Green was just announced as the newest judge on the upcoming season of The Voice. Posting an announcement, he said, "I guess y'all can start calling me coach. See you this fall." He even received a call from Kelly Clarkson welcoming him aboard. And of course, there was a little smack talk. She also sent him a gift, his very own judge's chair. Kelly Clarkson and Adam Levine will also be returning as judges this season. We recently learned that Russell Dickerson's Mount Rushmore of country were Garth Brooks, Tim McGraw, George Strait, and Shania Twain. So who would be on Kane Brown's Mount Rushmore of country? Well, Kane Brown. He listed George Strait, Morgan Wallen, and Shania Twain and said he would choose Ella Langley, but it's too early in her career, so he chooses himself. Luke Combs received an honorary degree from Appalachian State University in North Carolina. He attended the university from 2008 to 2012. He left before completing his criminal justice degree to pursue his career in country music. All things worked out, it seemed. It's your CBS Country Daily Dirt. I'm Brooke Summers.
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0: This is the Bryant Air Conditioning, Heating, Electrical, and Plumbing Froggy Forecast.
1: Partly to mostly cloudy and breezy this morning with a 20% chance of rain. Temperature rising into the upper 70s by noon. This afternoon, mostly sunny to partly cloudy, warm and breezy, high in the low 80s. Tonight, mostly clear and cool, low in the upper 40s. From the 1011 Severe Weather Center, I'm meteorologist Brandon Rector.
0: Turn it up.
2: Yeah.
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1: No one better.
2: I'm just trying to make a buck. Would you look through my stuff?
3: Oh my God.
2: Propane tanks, no gasoline. Jenga said that I got for free. And old couch that needs a good cleaning. Baseball net that a marsh that was needed. But I'm selling all this stuff. I'm just trying to make a buck.
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2: Yeah, I want tickets to the show on Thursday night to Rococo. 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
1: So I'm like holding the puke bowl in my lingerie, like as she's vomiting in it. And when she gets done, she goes, "Mommy, I like your outfit."
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0: Good morning, 619 and 63 right now in Lincoln. High today, 83. Looks like we're in the meat of the really nice weather. 80s tomorrow, 80s on Thursday, 92 on Friday. The weekend looks great, too. How you doing? Have a nice, nice relaxing night last night, or just kind of the same old for you?
1: No, it was fun. It was nice out. No, I guess we had jujitsu, that's it. But we just hung out, played.
0: Slow night.
1: Yeah.
0: That sounds good.
1: Get your hair cut?
0: Yeah, finally. The guy almost didn't recognize me when I walked in.
1: Oh, no way.
0: Yeah. Yeah. I told him I was trying to go long.
1: What'd he say?
0: He said, what happened? I said, well, look at it. He goes, I get it. Let's get you down to where you were. So we did. We went to work on it.
1: I thought he was going to try to experiment. Utilize
0: the No, long. It's a barber.
1: Oh.
0: Yeah. I was going to have to go to a different place. An actual hair place if they're going to try and do something with that, but no. Yeah, I know. It feels better. I had to cut it all off. It was months that I was trying to grow this stupid stuff out for some reason. I don't know why, but I feel like myself, so I'm glad I went. We'll have the cams on a little bit later this morning. Also, we didn't catch back up with each other. Why am I still single? We got a feature this morning? Okay. Yep. Somebody will be joining the show. It's our feature for Thursday's Why Am I Still Single with Sarah Heyman Jewelers a little after 7 o'clock. More Savannah Banana news. If you wanted to go to the game at Haymarket Park, we'll fill you in on that coming up. And then I Do Like You Challenge. We have Brantley Gilbert tickets. We're giving you a chance to win all week long. And we will have a sister-in-law? A couple of sisters?
1: I think.
0: By marriage?
1: Yeah.
0: I think that's what we're doing. That'll be on the way a little bit later this morning as well. 621 right now, Froggy 98.
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0: The wedding of the year, possibly the decade. Taylor Swift and Travis Kelce. As we get closer to it, I don't even know when it is. Have they announced the date? Anybody
1: know?
0: No. Chaos is already starting with her wedding dress. People think that they may know what she's going to possibly be wearing. And for that reason, she has wedding dress decoys. She got like 7 wedding dresses.
1: That she's actually wearing day of, or just like pretending like she's wearing?
0: Nobody knows. Nobody knows. It could be 1 of 7. And I guess all of the designers have been, all of them have had to sign an NDA. There can be no sketches of any of the dresses, no photos of any of the dresses. And they said that the night of the wedding, she may possibly wear multiple wedding gowns. It'll be like a concert.
1: She can go
0: and change and come back and be wearing something completely different.
1: That's not that abnormal, actually.
0: To wear multiple wedding dresses?
1: Yeah, there are girls that will at least change for the reception.
0: I know, but that to me is a little bit different. I'm a little old-fashioned in that, I guess. But I guess you got to dance. You can't wear that big old thing. And she's probably going to have all of it. I mean, will somebody be holding the tail of the dress? What's that called? I don't know what that's called.
1: The train.
0: The train? She could have a train holder for sure. I would think.
1: Probably. I mean, how many? She's not changing into 7 wedding dresses. No way.
0: A lot of those are decoys. But why does she even, I just don't understand. Why even care if somebody knows what your wedding dress is going to be?
1: Because it can ruin it.
0: How?
1: It can ruin it. Here's the thing. Everybody else who's getting married before her is going to wear the exact same dress.
0: Okay.
1: Yes. It's super annoying. It's the same thing. It's like that, and then like when you are having a baby, that's why you don't tell anybody the names you're picking.
0: Uh-huh.
1: Because then people steal the name before you, and then you're like, okay, well, now it's not special anymore. That's annoying.

0: Wayne?
1: They said she wants to make it feel like a cinematic experience, the wedding. And I guess not only do they have decoy wedding dresses, they have decoy possible ceremony locations.
0: I'm sure she has to keep all that stuff super private so people aren't crazy. I don't know. Like, her ring, Gary, after she got proposed to, do you want to know how many people got that ring made immediately after that?
1: Really?
0: Oh, it was crazy. It's still crazy.
1: That's the style still?
0: It's the style because she got it. So all these Swifties ended up, even what, they were even already, like, selling, like, knockoffs, like, a week later. Like, not real diamond, but you know what I mean? Like, rings that look exactly the same.
1: Yeah.
0: That would be miserable. It's already stressful enough planning a wedding. And then trying to, like, I don't know, hide all your stuff from people? Oh.
1: I don't think I would ever watch a wedding on TV. Like, I'm not into the royals or anything like that.
0: Oh, I love the royal wedding.
1: I can't get into it, but I think I would watch this one if it were televised.
0: Well, because you said it's going to be a
1: cinematic experience. Popcorn. Yeah. And I want to see Travis Kelce cry for some reason. I don't know. And all those grown men standing up next to him, big, tough football players all bawling.
0: Oh, yeah.
1: And then a keg stand. Like, I think I want to see the reception more than I do the wedding. That's what they need to do. They need to show the reception.
0: Yeah.
1: You know what I mean? So, yeah. I don't know. We'll see. It's getting crazy already.
0: Think about the guest list has got to be crazy.
1: Oh, my God. And if you don't get invited and you think you should be getting invited, that's going to be some hurt feelings.
0: Well, right. But I'm just thinking, like, think about, like, Travis Kelce, just good old boy, you know? And so think of all the, like, his family.
1: He's from Ohio. Have you seen his mom? Like, there's some ruffians in there.
0: That's what I'm saying. So you have those. You got to invite the family. And then you're going to have, what, Brad Pitt? Like, it's just kind of crazy.
1: Yeah. Oh, poor Brad. You know, then you're going to have all these people going up to them. Because they're celebrity. They're stars. Travis's family is going to want to meet all the stars.
0: Yeah.
1: That's embarrassing.
0: What an interesting... Man, that's got to be a wild guest list.
1: Yeah. So, again, this is just kind of the beginning of all of it. I don't know when the wedding is, but it's going to get crazier the closer we get to it.
0: Yeah. I thought that they changed the date already, so I don't know.
1: Decoy dates.
0: You're right. Decoy dates.
1: It's all decoy. Hey, we have Savannah Banana baseball tickets. If you want to win them and you haven't heard, we'll give you all the details on what you got to do when we come back.
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13: Partly to mostly cloudy and breezy this morning with a 20% chance of rain. Temperature rising into the upper 70s by noon. This afternoon, mostly sunny to partly cloudy, warm and breezy, high in the low 80s. Tonight, mostly clear and cool, low in the upper 40s. From the 1011 Severe Weather Center, I'm meteorologist Brandon Rector.
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0: Breathe in.
1: That's getting closer. Savannah Bananas are coming in June. Now, we're just a month away from this.
2: Yeah.
1: So they're going to be at Haymarket Park on Thursday, June the 11th. And then they're also going to be at Memorial Stadium that Saturday. And we have tickets for you. Right now we're concentrating on the Thursday. It's sold out. And you can win them. All you have to do is go to our website, froggy981.com, with Equity Bank, and sign up to win two tickets to the sold-out Savannah Bananas game. Again, that one is going to be at Haymarket Park. So these are coveted tickets. Everybody's wanting these tickets. It's a sold-out event. If you see them on StubHub, if you see them on third-party websites, be cautious, because we've been told that some of those are not real. And in addition to that, the Savannah Bananas, they only, you know, they got this lottery system going. It's the only way that you can buy tickets. So the people that are selling them, those are people that probably have already got them maybe through the lottery and then are trying to sell it, you know, to make some money. So we have two tickets for you. Go to froggy981.com. And that's just the beginning here. There's some news we have to share with you on Thursday. We haven't said anything about this.
2: No, we haven't.
1: Thursday morning, we have more details about how you can win additional tickets. And I don't know that we can really say anything other than that. So
2: yeah,
1: make sure you're listening on Thursday morning. Do you know what time on Thursday we'll be delivering that?
2: Well, I don't know.
1: Is that up to us solely?
2: I think probably after 8.
1: Okay. Well, that makes sense anyway, because why am I still single?
2: Mm-hmm.
1: So if you want to go to the Savannah Bananas, we know you do. Go to froggy981.com and sign up. And then Thursday morning, make sure you're listening to the morning show. We'll give you details on an additional way that you can win. Not these tickets. Additional tickets.
2: We got tickets galore for Savannah Bananas. We're so lucky. Yeah.
1: And that one is for the fam. You know what I'm talking about? So we're not going to tell you any more details other than that.
2: You keep talking. You're going to keep giving
1: details. 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

0: We're going to be turning on the cams here after 7 o'clock. Why Am I Still Single? Our feature for this week, her name is Brandy. Already blowing up on social media. Guys are wanting to meet her. We'll introduce her to you. She's going to be joining the show. Also, the IQ challenge is on the way. And we have a chance for you to win $5,000 with our Fork Over the Cash. 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I don't know if I'm going to do this. It's an extra way to, or it's a way to make some extra money.
1: Oh.
0: And I wasn't even aware of it. We went to a baseball game for my son's birthday last week. We went to a Dodgers game, and I didn't know going that it was a bobblehead night. These bobbleheads are everything now. Do you know that?
1: I mean, I didn't know they were everything.
0: They're everything.
1: But we have a coworker that went to a game for a bobblehead.
0: Went to a game specifically for the bobblehead?
1: Yeah.
0: They're amazing. Like,
1: why?
0: Every, what? Like the first.
1: What do you mean they're amazing? The bobbleheads like themselves?
0: Yeah, they're pretty cool. Massive. They're huge, first of all. And they're of your favorite player. They'll have an A player. They'll make the night about that player. And so the player that they made it about, I don't know his name. It's Hispanic, I think.
1: Wasn't your favorite player, I guess.
0: It was. He had a game of a lifetime last year during the World Series. Ninth inning. There were two outs. Full count. The guy had been playing terrible all World Series. And his wife is telling him, your moment is coming, your moment is coming. He's feeling down about himself, but he's believing the words that his wife is telling him.
1: How'd you find all this out?
0: Because I saw an interview with him afterwards.
1: Oh, okay.
0: And he was down to the last strike. Dodgers, if he strikes out, Dodgers lose. They lose the World Series. Hits a home run. 3-2 count.
1: Dang.
0: Ninth inning. Hits a home run. Dodgers come back and win. They win the World Series.
1: And then
0: next thing you know,
1: bobblehead.
0: Now he got a bobblehead about himself. So we all got one. All four of us when we went into the Dodgers, we went into the game. I'm like,
1: they give them to you for free.
0: They give them to you for free.
1: That's
0: so
1: crazy.
0: I'm walking in with this bobblehead, and some guy's like, "Hey, I'll give you $20 for that." I'm like, $20?
1: Dang!
0: Absolutely. My son said, "Dad, don't do it." And I said, "What do you mean?" He said. As well, maybe he wants it for his kid or something. He goes, no. He's going to sell that online. So he's going to sell this free bobblehead? It doesn't even make any sense to me. Why would you do that? They're giving out 40,000 of them tonight. Evidently, the only place you can get them is at the baseball game. So I said, no, I'm not going to give it to you. I lugged that thing around all night. And then last night we looked it up. And this bobblehead, people are selling for $125.
1: Dang.
0: A bobblehead. For one bobblehead.
1: You could make some money. You got four of them?
0: Yes.
1: Sell them.
0: It's $500, isn't it? One, two, three, four, $500 I can make.
1: Dang.
0: Yeah.
1: Are you going to sell them?
0: Well, I got to figure out how to do eBay.
1: You're not going to sell them.
0: I can try on Marketplace, but is anybody going to buy a bobblehead on Marketplace?
1: No, I think you have to make it look more legit. It has to be like eBay or something. So how often do they do the bobblehead thing?
0: Oh, it's like, Johanna, it's like every week they do a different bobblehead.
1: Well, you got to go to the games, man. Are you making a living? Or how much are you paying for tickets to go there?
0: You can get them cheap. Nosebleeds, probably. I don't know. I don't know. I'm still in the hole because our tickets, I'd spend more than I probably should have on them. But
1: you're
0: that's another story. I'm still in the hole. I'll show you the bobblehead a little bit later. I'll bring it up here on the cam. Maybe I'll sell
1: it
0: right here.
1: Dang.
0: You see the fans on the cam when we turn it on, you buy the bobblehead from me.
1: Gary Greenwood slinging bobbleheads.
0: But Justin, the next time you go, like to a Royals game, I think it has to be an MLB game. I don't know if the Salt Dogs do that or not. But
1: I don't think so. Yeah.
0: Yeah. Great. Just don't keep the bobblehead.
1: You
0: can make some money. Yeah. All right. It's 7 o'clock. We'll come back and turn the cams on. We'll get ready for our feature this week. Brandy is her name. She'll be joining the show coming up.
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Froggy is broadcasting from the John Henry's Plumbing, Heating, Air, and Electrical Studio. 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

0: We got a feature joining the show here in just a few minutes for Why Am I Still Single with Sartor Hamann Jewelers on Thursday. Her name is Brandy. She is somewhat new to Lincoln. Moved here from St. Louis. And she's 38 years old. And there's something in her bio that guys are just kind of grabbing onto, and they're commenting a bunch about it. That's the motorcycle. She comments on, like, her ideal date. I think she'd be on the back of a motorcycle.
1: Oh.
0: Yeah, that's what it says. Nice. I'm always down to try something new, and my ideal date is either on the back of a motorcycle or halfway up a mountain wondering whose idea this was.
1: Mm-hmm.
0: So I think she's got a little spontaneousness in her.
1: Yeah, sounds like it. I think that her getting on here is pretty spontaneous. I got her for one of the posts, and she said, like, me, I'll do it. Why not? You know?
0: Oh, nice.
1: Yeah.
0: I love it. I love it. I love it. I love it. We don't know a lot about her, I guess. I mean, we'll find out more when she joins the show in just a few minutes. She is an assistant manager at a hotel. She can handle chaos like a pro and still look cute doing it. She has an identical twin. That's kind of neat.
1: Kind of cool.
0: Yeah, huge sports fan and just as happy watching the game as she is jumping in and playing it. So she's into sports. And there's a ton of comments already from guys wanting to meet her.
1: Yeah, they're blowing up my DMs, man.
0: Yeah.
1: Got them everywhere. I haven't even started looking through them. Yeah, I'm excited to meet her and get to know her a little bit better so I can, you know, get a good match for her. Because there's a lot of great guys that have already reached out, but I just want to get her vibe. Like, what's she looking for?
0: Yeah. I don't know. Steve says, I've got two horses and be sure to take another rider. I love it when guys shoot their shot on the post. Well, darn, I lack a motorcycle, Matt says. And then guys are trying to help out other guys, which is always kind of cool on here. Wow, that's a beautiful woman, says Dale, who's got no photo, no picture of himself on, no profile pic. Franklin, very pretty. He's one of them dudes that don't smile in his... What are these guys doing? I don't know.
1: These comments are crazy. This guy said, I have a question. Does she watch a lot of true crime shows? The only reason I ask is because I have heard that a man should never date a woman who watches a lot of true crime shows. They can bump their man off and get away scot-clean. I value my life. Why would you say that?
0: I don't know. Where did that even come from? Did she say that in there? Did she
1: no, say that's just, no, that just came out of his brain. That just came out of his brain.
0: Well, we're going to take a break. We'll turn on the cams when we come back, and she will be joining the show. Again, her name is Brandy. She's our feature for this week's Why Am I Still Single with Sartor Hamann Jewelers.
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7: Partly to mostly cloudy and breezy this morning with a 20% chance of rain. Temperature rising into the upper 70s by noon. This afternoon, mostly sunny to partly cloudy, warm and breezy, high in the low 80s. Tonight, mostly clear and cool, low in the upper 40s. From the 1011 Severe Weather Center, I'm meteorologist Brandon Rector.
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3: Coming up on Thursday, Why Am I Still Single with Sartor Hamann Jewelers. 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And we're on Facebook. Froggy981. Let's go ahead and welcome Brandy to the show if we can. Brandy's 38. This is what we know about her. She's 38. And she is originally from St. Louis. And I don't know that you've been here too long. Hey, Brandy, good morning. Welcome to the show. How are you?
4: Hi, good morning. I'm great. How are you?
3: Good. How long have you been in Lincoln?
4: About a week.
5: What?
4: Yeah.
5: Oh, my gosh. You are super fresh.
4: Yeah, actually a week today. So.
3: Really? How long are you from St. Louis originally? Did you grow up there?
4: Yeah. Yeah. Born and raised. And then I just decided that I wanted something different. So I moved to Lincoln last week. Well, I'm in the process of moving. I'm actually staying in the hotel still. So I'm trying to find a house.
5: Wow.
3: Huh. And then, okay, so before you moved to Lincoln, did you come here and visit it first?
4: So I was helping at the hotel that I worked at. We just opened a brand new hotel in Lincoln. So I came and helped out a couple weeks ago and decided they needed some help and they were looking for another manager. And I thought, why not?
3: Uh-huh. Okay. And what are your thoughts so far? You've only been here a week, but what are your thoughts of Lincoln and the people here?
4: Yeah, I don't know. I like it. It's nothing, you know, like I don't have anything bad to say about it. Everyone who I told I was moving here, they're like, there's nothing in Nebraska.
5: Kind of true.
3: Well, St. Louis is such a big city. You know, there is probably more to do, I would assume, in St. Louis than Lincoln. But I think you'll like it. What are your thoughts on the guys so far? I know you've been kind of, you only been here a week, but what are your eyes telling you?
4: Not bad, really.
3: Okay, well, tell us about yourself. You're 38, you're brand new to town, you've been here a week. What else should we know about you, Brandy?
4: Sure. I work in the hospitality industry. I always have. Before I worked in hotels, I worked in restaurants. I actually worked for Hooters for like 15 years.
5: Ooh,
4: so it started off as like a college job, and then by the time I graduated college, I was managing there, and then came over to the hotel side of the industry, and I've been doing that now for like 9 years. I don't have children. I've got nieces and nephews that I'm extremely close with. I'm an identical twin, so she was really sad to see me go.
5: Oh,
4: yeah,
5: I
4: know. It was sad. We've not ever really, I mean, we don't obviously live together, but we've never been further than, you know, a few miles apart. So she was
3: Oh, man.
4: Sad.
3: That's going to be difficult.

0: Thursday, please do not talk to them until after Thursday. Then they're for your free game. You can do whatever you want. But just
1: they already have.
0: I knew it.
2: They already have.
0: Oh, I freaking knew it. These naughty boys.
2: Dirty.
0: Well, also, don't be a scaredy cat. Come to me first. Meet the girl on the radio, you scaredy cat.
1: Right.
0: Let's go. But so just please hold off, even if you see one that's just the best guy ever. Just wait until after Thursday. Let us work our magic. Then you can do whatever you want. So.
1: Yep, I'm leaving it up to you guys.
0: Thank you.
2: Can I ask, Brandy, I'm just really kind of curious. You've only been here a week. How did you stumble across the radio station, and how did you stumble across this dating game that we do on the air?
1: So it's funny, my boss, actually, because I was whining around, like, I'm bored, I'm lonely, and she's also like, you've been, her and then my mom, and they're both like, you've been here a week, Brandy.
0: Yeah, calm down.
1: So my boss, I was, like, talking to her about it, and she said, oh, my gosh, we should so put you on this radio show.
0: Yeah.
1: And I was like, oh, what are you talking about? And so we, like, pulled it up in the back office. Don't tell our bosses, because that's what we were doing at work. So we pulled it up, and I was like, oh, I'm just going to tell them to pick me.
0: Yeah, I loved it. When I saw, I love that you were so forward, and then immediately when I saw your profile picture, I was like, oh, this will be a good one. Let's get her on here. I love your personality, too. You're going to be easy to find someone for. So.
1: Thank you.
2: Okay, so then you did watch some of it maybe. Do you know you're going to be blindfolded for just a part of it?
1: Yes. I found that out yesterday when I actually started, like, looking a little bit more into it.
2: Okay. And we've had a lot of success out of this, but just know there's not any pressure at all.
0: Like, yeah.
2: It really is just to meet somebody that maybe you're interested in, and if you are interested, then you exchange information, and that really is it. And then you take it from there, whether it works. You know, that's up to you and the person that you're with.
1: Right.
2: And if you don't feel a connection, then just say no at the end of it. And you're still going to get, I don't want to call them leftovers, but you'll get the other guys that, you know, that wanted to meet you that maybe didn't come on the show. So you'll have plenty of opportunity to meet somebody.
1: Great. And my thought is that at the very least, I can meet some friends to hang out with.
0: Yes, 100%.
2: Absolutely. Yeah. Well, we look forward to finding somebody for you. Did we get an age range from you? What age of a guy?
1: Oh, I don't have my age range either.
2: Okay, perfect.
0: Okay, legal to whatever.
1: Yeah, to whatever.
2: Well, welcome to Lincoln. Enjoy getting to know it.
1: And yeah, thanks. I have to comment on your Los Angeles Rams shirt, though. I cringed a little bit when I saw it.
2: Yeah, because they used to be the St. Louis Rams. St. Louis doesn't have a football team anymore. They came
1: out
2: to California. I know.
0: Yeah.
2: All right. Well, enjoy it. The next couple of days, us talking about you, and we'll find a match for you. We'll get you on the show here in a couple of days and see how it goes, okay?
1: All right, thanks. I look forward to it. Thanks for having
2: All
1: me.
2: All right. Thank you, Brandy. Again, that is our feature for Thursday's show, Why Am I Still Single with Sutter Hayman Julius. Guys, if you want to meet or text the show, a photo of you and something about yourself to 474-FRAUD.
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5: As we continue through our drive time, do watch for slowdown 16th and A Street, an injury accident. Now in the cleanup stages, 16th and A running slow. Otherwise, most traffic moving well. A few volume slowdowns, and we do have several construction projects and utility projects. Do watch for lane shifts and lane closures. Keep in mind today, scheduled South 40th. Closing from Randolph to O Street for water main and paving work. If you come across anything that gets in your way, call the traffic hotline 402-479-1414. That's another check of your time saver traffic.
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4: This is the Bryant Air Conditioning, Heating, Electrical, and Plumbing Froggy Forecast.
5: Partly to mostly cloudy and breezy this morning with a 20% chance of rain. Temperature rising into the upper 70s by noon. This afternoon, mostly sunny to partly cloudy, warm and breezy, high in the low 80s. Tonight, mostly clear and cool, low in the upper 40s. From the 1011 Severe Weather Center, I'm meteorologist Brandon Rector.
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3: 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Time for the I2IQ Challenge. We have Brantley Gilbert tickets. We're giving you a chance to win all week long. We have a couple of sisters by marriage, sister-in-laws,
4: yeah,
3: Delana and Sarah, I believe.
4: We got to figure out how this works. Like, you know what I mean? For the question's sake, I need to know who's related to who. You know what
3: Let's
4: I mean?
3: Let's get them on.
4: Let's get them on. Also, I saw their comment on our post, and they said, I'm going to keep tagging you until they pick us. So I think that they've tried to get on for a while, and I must have just kept missing their comments.
3: Jeff and the sisters. Sarah is in the stream with audio only. What is Sarah's problem? Delana? What?
5: Probably driving.
3: Why you look so serious?
5: The sun's in my eyes and I'm too short.
4: Oh, okay, there we go.
3: All right, so who has the brother?
6: Me.
3: Okay,
4: wait,
3: Sarah.
4: Wait, so Sarah's brother is married to you, Delana. Okay.
3: All right.
4: I got to write that down.
3: And you guys are buddies?
6: Mm-hmm.
3: Sarah, did you like her at first?
6: Yes and no.
3: What didn't you like about her?
5: Inseparable.
6: Yeah.
3: Sarah, what didn't you like about her?
6: She was just new. So I was like, we'll see. And then literally inseparable since.
3: Really?
6: Yeah.
3: Huh. Is she always this serious? There's a little smile. Are you nervous? It's okay to be nervous.
5: My knees, because I can't see if I'm regularly sitting in my seat.
4: You're sitting on your knees?
5: Right in my car.
4: Oh.
3: All right. Well, listen, it's called the I Do IQ Challenge. So what we're going to do here, who signed you guys up?
6: D.
3: Okay. All right. You did. Okay. So who are we going to ask the questions to first, Johanna?
4: I think we're going to ask, let's ask Sarah first.
3: Okay. So Sarah, we're going to ask you five questions about you guys and about your brother. I think he'll probably be pulled into this a little bit too. And then, can we call you D? Is that what you go by?
5: Yeah.
3: Okay. D, we're going to put you into the waiting room. Don't listen to the radio. Don't watch the stream. We don't want you to know Sarah's answers. We'll bring you back on the show, and we'll ask you the same five. We'll add them up just for fun, and then we'll give you guys the tickets to Brantley Gilbert. You're going to the concert no matter what, so it doesn't matter how many of these you get right. Just for coming on, we'll hook you up with the tickets, okay? Okay, it's the I2IQ Challenge. We're going to play with the ladies when we come back here in just a few minutes. 7:43 now.
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3: Time for the IGYQ challenge for Brantley Gilbert tickets. We have a sister-in-law. Some sister-in-laws on here. Sarah and Dee. Sarah is the one that's got the brother. Dee married into the family. We're going to ask Sarah the questions first. There's five of them. We have Dee secluded. She doesn't and can't hear Sarah's answers. We'll bring her on the show in just a minute and ask her the same five and add them up and send them on their way to Brantley Gilbert. I'm assuming, Sarah, you guys are going to the concert together. Is that right? Or is she going to take her husband?
6: No, me.
3: Okay. Okay. So are you ready to play? Do you know how this is done?
6: No.
3: All right. Super easy. We ask you five questions. Just be honest with your answers. And then we'll bring on Dee and ask her the same five, okay?
6: Perfect.
3: All right, here we go. It's the IGYQ Challenge, and here comes question number one.
4: Who's more likely to get the drunkest at a family holiday?
6: Dee.
4: Dee with that serious face?
6: Oh, yeah, 100%.
4: Fun. Does she a fun extra... drunk?
6: Oh, yeah.
3: She is?
6: Oh,
3: does
6: yeah.
3: she look extra serious this morning, or is it just...
6: Oh, yeah.
4: Yeah, no, she's yeah. very serious this
3: All
4: morning.
3: Right. Okay, question number two.
4: Okay, if your family had to kick one of you out of the family, okay, they have to do it. Which one are they kicking out?
6: Probably me.
4: You? Sarah?
3: Why? They love her?
6: Oh, yeah.
3: They do?
4: And she's a fun drunk. Those are fun to have in the family.
6: Oh, yeah.
3: That's true. All right, question number three.
4: Okay, what's one secret about your brother that Dee might not know?
6: I don't know. He's pretty open about everything.
4: Really?
3: Anything
4: no
3: like
4: secrets?
3: As a child that he did?
6: He used to sneak out all the time. My parents had to, like, nail his window shut.
4: Oh, my god.
3: Okay, we'll put that one down. All right. Question four.
4: Okay, this one we're going to ask Dee. Hold on. We're going to ask Dee if she needs to fill in the blank. Okay, so we're going to ask her. She wishes her husband's blank was bigger. So what do you think she's going to say?
6: Wallet.
3: Wallet.
4: It's your brother. It's kind of weird, huh?
3: You don't talk to her about that stuff, do you?
6: No.
4: Member size?
3: Not. Well, just any of that
4: I
3: stuff.
4: I mean, but it is kind of interesting, though, because your best friends... You do.
3: There's
4: best
3: a
4: friends
3: line,
4: do
3: though.
4: Talk about that stuff.
3: There's
4: though.
3: A line.
4: But yeah, do you want to hear about that stuff about your brother? No.
6: No? That's fair.
4: No. I think they talk about it anyway.
3: I think so too. Final question with the I Do IQ Challenge for you, Sarah.
4: Okay, Sarah, would you rather be with a 10 in the face or a 10 in the pan?
6: Probably 10 in the face.
4: Face in the card, face. Baby. Let's go.
3: The face girl. All right. We got you locked in. Let's go ahead and bring Dee on the show. We're going to ask her the same five, and then we'll get you guys on your way to Brantley Gilbert. Hey, Dee. Are your legs okay? I know you're sitting on them there for a second. Circulation all right?
4: I can't hear her.
3: An audio problem. No, she's driving now, so maybe it's Bluetooth. Are you connected?
13: Oh, I'm not driving. There was a motorcycle. Can you hear me now?
3: Yeah,
4: we
3: can hear you.
4: There was a motorcycle. Okay, yeah, we can hear you now.
3: Okay, here we go. Question number one.
4: Who's more likely to get the drunkest at a family holiday?
13: Probably me.
3: You? Sarah, who did you say?
6: You.
3: She didn't say probably either. She said absolutely it would be you. Question number two.
4: If your family had to kick one of you out of the family, okay, which one are they kicking out?
13: Sarah.
3: They're going to kick Sarah out of her own family?
4: Sarah. Bye, Sarah.
3: Sarah, what did you say? Who are they kicking out?
6: Me.
3: Yeah. Question number three.
4: I guess we came up with this question, but it's kind of weird to ask her. What's one secret about your husband do you think...
3: Oh, that's right. How would she know if it's a secret?
4: How would she know it's a secret? Do you think that there are any secrets that Sarah knows about your husband that he hasn't told you?
13: Definitely.
4: There was one. She had a hard time coming up with it.
3: Yeah. Do you want to tell her the secret, Sarah?
6: That he used to sneak out, so Mama Greg had to nail his window shut in high school.
3: Did you know that one?
4: Kind of married to a bad boy.
3: Yeah, if he's got that secret, he probably got other ones, too. He may want to confront him a little bit later today. Question number four.
4: Okay, finish the sentence. You wish your husband's blank was bigger.
13: His height
3: was bigger. Sarah, what did you say?
6: Wallet.
4: Girls are very PG.
13: I have access to all of his funds anyway.
4: I like it.
3: All right, good. The final question with the I2IQ challenge.
4: Okay, would Sarah rather be with a 10 in the face or a 10 in the pants?
13: I would say 10 in the pants.
3: You going pants on it? Sarah, what did you say?
6: I said face.
3: She's going face. Yeah. Okay, let's add them up. How did the ladies do?
4: Okay, you girls got 3 out of 5.
3: There you go. That's respectable. And we're sending you to Brantley Gilbert, the two of you. So go have a blast. So okay on us. And thank you guys for being on the show. We appreciate it.
6: Thank you so much.
3: Thank you. That is the I Do IQ Challenge this morning. 7:52 now. 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
9: As we continue through our drive time, do watch for slowdowns. 48th and A Street in the cleanup stages from an earlier accident, as is 16th and A Street, an earlier serious accident, likely still running slow. We do have several construction projects and utility projects. We'll want to keep in mind Capitol Parkway, 27th Street westbound lane closure for box culvert repair. That area does tend to run slow. And Cornhusker, 35th to Havelock, eastbound lane closure with some head-to-head traffic on the westbound side of Cornhusker, also running slow. If you come across anything that gets in your way, call the traffic hotline, 402-479-1414. That's another check of your time saver traffic.
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3: Savannah Bananas coming to Haymarket Park on June the 11th. Are you okay in there?
4: Just move on. I'm coughing.
3: If you want tickets, we have them with Equity Bank. A pair. It is sold out, as you already know. If you try to get in the lottery and you didn't get in the lottery and you want tickets, this is a way to do it. Froggy981.com. Then, we have not been given the permission, I don't think, to talk about this, but we are going to mention it. Thursday morning after 8 o'clock, we have details on how you can win more tickets to the Savannah Bananas. This is not the same as what we're doing online. These are additional tickets. And more tickets. So, Thursday. Is I not supposed to say that?
4: I don't know what you're supposed to say and what you're not supposed to say. You got to leave a little bit mystery for the people.
3: Well, that's
4: earlier
3: all I'm
4: today,
3: saying.
4: You kept saying, all I'm going to say is there's more tickets. And also, family friendly.
3: I didn't say that.
4: You said something about family.
3: No, I did not say that.
4: Oh,
3: you repeated
4: pull
3: that
4: it.
3: To me several times.
4: I will
3: family
4: pull
3: friendly.
4: It. I'm going to pull it. I'm going to pull it.
3: Pull it.
4: I will.
3: I didn't say it.
4: Yeah, did.
3: If I did, I would own it.
4: Okay, how much you want to put on? How much money you want to put on?
3: I'm not putting no money on. I ain't got
4: yes,
3: no money.
4: Yes, you are. Put. Yes, you have. Oh my gosh! Take a tile from your pool and give it to me then.
3: I ain't got no money, man.
4: Those are probably worth a lot.
3: Just fine. You already said it. It's cats out of the bag. It's family friendly. Thursday will give you more details.
4: Shut up.
3: So be listening to us after 8 o'clock when we wrap up. Why am I still single? Which, by the way, we got ourselves one here, guys.
4: Woo! I like her. You like her?
3: Straight out of St. Louis. She's only been in Lincoln for a week.
4: Crazy.
3: And she said she likes what she sees so far from the guys. I don't know what you guys are doing, but she like it. Now, she was talking to a coworker complaining because she ain't got no dude. She's only been here a week. And coworker's like, well, let's get you on this radio show. Mm. So now we got her, first of all, as a listener. Secondly, she's a feature for Thursday's Why Am I Still Single?
4: I love it. I think it's such a good way to introduce yourself to the city. Get your face out there and hopefully, you know what, even if it doesn't turn out to be a romantic connection, maybe she'll make some good friends.
3: Yeah.
4: Yeah. I love it.
3: If you want to see what she looks like and read about her, you can on Facebook. That's where her profile lives. Several photos and then a bio that she wrote. She seems to be she is very spontaneous. And she's looking for somebody that can, don't be boring. Even if you're a hot guy and you're just boring, this one ain't going to work out, I don't think.
4: Mm.
3: She wants some excitement in her life. And she's from St. Louis. Do you know what I mean?
4: You got to show her a good time.
3: Yeah, that's right. That's right. Don't let us down. So let us know if you want to meet her. You got to text the show 474-FROG and include a photo and then something about yourself. And you could be on here Thursday being her match. She's already knows she got to be blindfolded, all that stuff. She's watched some of the previous shows. I'm curious which one
4: I know.
3: At. Probably the most recent one.
4: Yeah, probably. That's the easiest to find. Yeah, I always wonder about that. We should pull, the best one ever and then send that to the people.
3: I know.
4: Yeah. We're just not organized enough.
3: Terrible.
4: We're awful.
3: We got to get it together.
4: We won't.
3: This is it.
4: This is what you get.
3: This is it until the end. Every Thursday we do it. It's Why Am I Still Single with Sartor Hamann Jewelers. If you ever want to be on the show, either for Brandy or if you want to do it yourself as a feature or whatever, then send us a photo of you and something about yourself as well to 474-FROG.
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8: On the downhill side of our drive time traffic, 16th and A Street, 48th and A Street, a couple of earlier accidents may still be running a little slow. Otherwise, most traffic moving well. We do have several construction projects and utility projects. Do watch for lane shifts and lane closures. South 40th, D to Randolph has been closed for some paving repairs and waterline work. The next phase of South 40th is scheduled to start today, Randolph to O Street, for water main and paving work. If you come across anything that gets in your way, call the traffic hotline 402-479-1414. Keeping you moving with Time Saver Traffic, I'm Chris Lofgren.
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18: Variable cloudiness today with a 20% chance of rain this morning. It will be warm and breezy this afternoon with a high temperature in the low 80s. Tonight, mostly clear and cool, low in the upper 40s. Wednesday, mainly sunny and warm, high in the low 80s. From the 1011 Severe Weather Center, I'm meteorologist Brandon Rector.
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3: Fork over the cash. We got $5,000. 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So we've decided we're going to start propping up our boy. If he's at work, I'm really, this is getting old. How many days have we tried calling him and he's not at work yet?
4: I know. I don't like doing this because it's kind of like tattling on him, and I don't like it when people tattle on me.
3: No.
4: But I think that he works overtime all the time.
3: Corey, puts a lot of hours.
4: He's always working, so whatever time he comes in. But he needs to know that for the show's sake, we need his butt in here.
3: Well, there's already rumors circulating that he lost his job. We had some listeners ask if he was fired. Because they hadn't heard him on the air lately.
4: I think that hurt his feelings.
3: Yeah, even though he was on the air every day. It's just that we haven't had him on the morning show. So we did. We told him that. The people thought that maybe he got fired and he was moping around the radio station for a while. And here's the thing. He's a team player. Like, if you listen to his show, you'll hear him say a lot about the morning show. And we don't ever really say anything about his show.
4: Yeah, so we want to change that. Yes.
3: We were talking about calling him and just so he can promote what you can catch after 10 o'clock this morning. Is he prepared, do you think?
4: For his show?
3: Yeah.
4: I always see him typing stuff up like
3: okay.
4: Right after our show. That's when I see him starting to work.
3: So he may not have anything planned yet. Let's go ahead and give him a ring if we can.
4: He's a professional. Can I just say something? This is really off topic, but our producer leaves at a certain time because I thought they had to leave, and I just watched him walk right by the room. I think we're getting...
3: He's leaving, but he's still in the building?
4: Yeah.
5: Good morning, Rochester. This is Monica.
3: Hi, Monica. How are you?
5: So funny.
3: How's your day starting so far?
5: Not too bad.
3: Good.
5: How's yours?
3: Oh, pretty good. We're just talking about old Corey. What do you think his show's going to be like today?
5: I don't know. What is it? Is it a holiday or anything? I don't think it is.
3: No.
5: I don't know what it'll be about.
4: Monica is a big Froggy 98 fan. She's on our team, so she always plays Froggy 98. So do you listen when he comes on at 10 or 11? What time does he come on?
3: 10 o'clock.
4: 10 o'clock. Yeah. Oh, my God. That's not a good start.
5: Yeah, because I'm sitting here at the front desk and the radio's on Froggy.
4: Yeah.
3: Does he make you laugh? Is there any a time when he says something?
5: When I used to sit back by his desk, he used to make me laugh.
3: He makes you laugh.
5: He was on the radio. He was just on the phone or whatever he was doing. He was funny.
4: Yeah, oh. He's a character. Yeah.
3: Sometimes he's funnier off air than he is on air, huh?
5: Yeah, totally.
3: Okay, all right. Well, we'll tell him that. Maybe he can try to get some of that off air material on air.
5: That might work.
3: Okay. All right. Can you transfer us back to his cubicle?
5: Yeah, hold on a second.
3: Okay, all right. Are you gonna tell him that part?
4: Which part?
3: What she just said.
4: No, I'm not saying mean stuff.
6: 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My name is Corey Edmonds, the program director that oversees Gary and Johanna's best morning show that I've ever worked with in my career.
4: This is our boss.
3: Oh, you are the best. How are you doing, bud?
6: Doing great. You know, I heard Johanna's got some mean stuff she wants to tell me.
4: I would never say anything mean to you.
3: No.
4: Gary just wants to make everything into something that it's not.
6: I know, Gary.
3: No. Yeah. I was going to tell you what was just told to us.
4: Say it.
6: Yeah, Gary.
3: Monica, he already heard it. He's back in his people.
4: Say it again. Repeat it to his face.
3: Monica said, you're hilarious. You used to make her laugh all the time when she sat back by your cubicle.
6: Mm-hmm.
3: And then I said, well, do you think that maybe he should incorporate that into a show, that off-air humor on the show? And she said, that'd be a good idea.
6: Well, I don't want to do all my best jokes because then you'll get jealous.
3: No, I'm a fan, buddy. I'm a fan. Okay, that's why we have you on now. You've been talking about the morning show almost every day after 10 o'clock when you get on. So we wanted to give you an opportunity to talk about your show. We want to promote your show.
4: First, I have to ask, what do we call it?
6: I
4: Gary, I almost called you Gary. Corey in the middays. Or what, yeah. You know what I mean?

0: compare notes, you know. That's kind of how I promote the morning show.
1: Love it. That's some good stuff again today.
0: Talk about the election. The primaries are going on. Isn't that exciting?
1: That's kind of...
0: I'll scratch that one. All right. Yeah. Well, I don't want to talk about that. Jeez. This is our future. This is our future, guys. This is America, you know? We don't even have... What about all these patients coming from... the virus.
2: Yeah, right.
1: Coming to Nebraska.
2: Are
0: you guys talking about that?
1: No, we didn't talk about
2: that. Why are we the ones with the medical center? I mean, it's kind of neat that we're that important, but also, no thanks.
1: Did one of them get the virus that was coming here?
0: I think they all got it. One of them, at least.
1: They all got it.
0: I don't know. I think it's because Nebraska's got the best immune systems.
2: You think that's
1: why?
0: Yeah. Yeah.
2: We're just like dirty people with like really good immune systems.
0: Yeah. We don't need no vaccines. No government. Don't put a needle in my arm.
1: See that right there? That's a joke. That's a joke he just told.
0: It's sad when you got to point it out.
3: Yeah. Carrie and Johanna, live on Facebook, YouTube, and on the Nebraska Now app.
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11: Variable cloudiness today with a 20% chance of rain this morning. It will be warm and breezy this afternoon with a high temperature in the low 80s. Tonight, mostly clear and cool, low in the upper 40s. Wednesday, mainly sunny and warm, high in the low 80s. From the 1011 Severe Weather Center, I'm meteorologist Brandon Rector.
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4: So we haven't this week done this yet. Workplace rewards, where you can nominate an office. You could nominate your own, which everybody has done. We also give you the option of nominating another office, and I don't know why anybody would ever do that.
5: Why not?
4: Unless you hate where you work.
5: Or what if you don't work?
4: Ooh. What if you don't work? That's a good one, if you don't work. Yeah?
5: More well, like, I was thinking, like, some like one of the doctors that the kids goes to, or, like, specialty.
4: Oh, that's
5: whatever,
4: a...
5: I get you now.
4: Yeah, you can do that for sure. And then we'll talk about you, and then we'll come out and deliver some goodies, including, well, what do we have? We have Super Saver Popcorn, Da Vinci's, Lunch from Da Vinci's, and then STEM Gallery. And it says, and more. I don't know what the and more is. We've been making a mistake, too, because every time we'll have somebody on here and tell them, hey, congratulations, you won, we'll contact you and let you know when
5: That's
4: we're going to come
5: lie.
4: Out. No, it's a complete lie.
5: He Corey just likes the surprise factor, so he just goes out and surprises people. Doesn't tell him he's coming.
4: The person that nominated most of the time is not even there.
5: I know. It's so funny. Yeah. I want to know how many times he's shown up and, like, nobody's there.
4: He was really worried about the one. We had a military one a couple weeks ago.
5: He was worried about that one?
4: Yeah.
5: Why?
4: Yeah. Like, I don't think he likes structure.
5: Well, isn't he AWOL?
4: Oh, he is AWOL. I've totally forgot about that.
5: Yeah.
4: Is it AWOL? Or was he dishonorably discharged?
5: I think he was AWOL, and then he got... discharge.
4: There's
5: something weird about it. It's not really what it sounds like. There was something weird.
4: Well, I couldn't imagine that guy. Can you imagine him, first of all, with a rifle?
5: The Lord's work that he's not in it. He's much better at radio, I think.
4: I think he gets shot quick in war.
5: Oh, my God.
4: I think he just would stand up. Like, you're supposed to be in, like, in a foxhole or something. I see him just standing up, looking around, maybe.
5: And,
4: you know, the only thing he got good for him, going for him, is he's skinny. You call him skinny, so maybe they would miss, but...
5: I could see him crawling, like, crawling away.
4: Maybe.
5: I could see him crawling. What are you going to do? You want to...
4: I would run.
5: Away.
4: Yeah, I'd be a coward.
5: God, thank the Lord for people who actually serve our country and actually keep us free. And
4: I wouldn't run like he did away, like, I'd still stay with the platoon or whatever, but I'd be in the very back. I'd be behind somebody or something, you know, hiding. Mm. Yeah, I'm not brave. No. Not in those. I'm brave as long as we're not talking about that.
5: Give me an example.
4: I'm brave with my words. That one's got weapons.
5: Literally the worst kind of bravery. But.
4: Yeah, but I don't know why he was worried about... I think he was more worried about whether or not he can get on base and whether or not he's supposed to salute or something. I'm not really sure.
5: Yeah, that is kind of stressful. But he made it. He did it.
4: Yeah, he did. And, you know, we get nominations from all different types of workplaces. So whatever you do, you can nominate your office. And we'd love to talk about how great of a place it is you work. So if you like where you work and you think that you're deserving of the Workplace Rewards Office of the Week, then head to our website. It's a quick little thing. You just tell us why you deserve it. And we could be surprising you not only on the radio, but also by coming out and giving you all that great stuff. 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
3: 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We're giving away a pair of tickets. This is with Equity Bank. And then additional news on Thursday morning. Make sure you're listening for more tickets to the Savannah Bananas. We can't tell you anything until after 8 o'clock on Thursday. And speaking of Thursday, there is a woman in Lincoln that is brand new. She just moved here from St. Louis. She's been in Lincoln only a week and is already landed on our show. For Why Am I Still Single?
2: I love it. It's like we should do like a welcoming package. This is the second person we've had on that is new to the area that in like the last like 2 months.
3: What would you give her?
2: I don't know. I'm just saying it would give her a man, I guess.
3: Well, start with that. That's what she wants right out of the gate.
2: Mm.
3: And so we post. When did you post that?
2: Yesterday, and it's already blown up. And I already have tons of guys, and I love it. There's so many.
3: Yeah.
2: Now that we talked to her today, I have a little bit better of an idea of kind of her vibe, and I think we got some good contenders. So, but I have not picked anyone yet. So.
3: And we've also asked her not to pay attention to any of the guys that are sliding into her DMs, which they are already doing, of course. Okay, so you got to come to the show. If you want to meet her, then text us a photo of you and something about yourself to 474-FROG. You can also comment, or don't comment on her bio. Just send us a direct message if you're on Facebook and you see her on there and you want to meet her.
2: Yes.
3: And then you could be on the show Thursday as her match. Why Am I Still Single with Sauter Heyman Jewelers. We'll see you back here tomorrow. A bunch of music is coming your way next.
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14: Good morning, this is Rhea Arnes, the Aurora Co-op, with your morning grain update for May 12th, 2026. Markets in the overnight. Grain future prices higher overnight as the 6 a.m. Central Time July corn added 3¼ cents, July soybeans rose 4¼ cents, and July hardware wheat climbed 16 cents higher. Grains are continuing to rally right up into the key May USDA and supply demand reports, boosted by $100 crude oil and extended Middle East war. Wheat has taken the lead with the Plains hardware wheat crop deteriorating further. Cash prices in Superior on the open are cash corn 442 up 4¼, new crop corn 467 up 3¾, cash milo 355 up 4¼, cash beans 1113 up 4¼, new crop beans 1128 up 3¼, cash wheat 633 up 16¼, and new crop wheat 643 up 16¼. 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Have a great day.
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0: In cooperation with federal, state, and local authorities, this broadcast house station is conducting a test of the emergency alert system. If an actual emergency existed, information and instruction would have followed the alert tones heard at the beginning of this message. This concludes this test of the emergency alert system.
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9: This is the Bryant Air Conditioning, Heating, Electrical, and Plumbing Froggy Forecast.
10: Variable cloudiness today with a 20% chance of rain this morning. It will be warm and breezy this afternoon with a high temperature in the low 80s. Tonight, mostly clear and cool, low in the upper 40s. Wednesday, mainly sunny and warm, high in the low 80s. From the 1011 Severe Weather Center, I'm meteorologist Brandon Rector.
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0: 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I'm Corey Edmonds, and I want to tell you about the best network and how the best network just got bigger, talking about T-Mobile. 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
11: Variable cloudiness today with a 20% chance of rain this morning. It will be warm and breezy this afternoon with a high temperature in the low 80s. Tonight, mostly clear and cool, low in the upper 40s. Wednesday, mainly sunny and warm, high in the low 80s. From the 1011 Severe Weather Center, I'm meteorologist Brandon Rector.
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baby. It's Froggy 98. We need to be drilling some more diesel and oil out of Texas. Just when I thought I got fall in love with Tennessee. These gas prices are just out of control. They're going up and up. There's been about a 10-cent increase in the past week, a 43-cent rise in the past month. What is going on? We are Froggy 98 getting fueled up with today's best countries.

It's Froggy 98. Those girls going to be playing some softball. Man, getting tickets. Getting tickets to the regionals of bowling, kind of tough deal. But all right, we are your radio station for Husker Nation, baby. We are turning it up. Yeah, Huskers, softball, Bowling Stadium, Friday. They're going to be taking on South Dakota. Come on, they're talking on the Coyotes. First time that the Huskers have hosted a regional since 2013.

It's Froggy 98. Last night, a guy from Lincoln making some news when it comes to Jeopardy, making about $76,000. He's going to go on to compete for a fifth day today. Yeah, Tristan Williams going to be on Jeopardy, guy from Lincoln. Good going. It's Froggy 98.

This is Froggy 98. More road construction today. They're going to be working on 40th from Randolph to O Street. Northbound lane going to be doing some work. Yeah, road construction. How do you keep up with all of this? How does Chris Lofgren pull it off? We are Froggy 98 giving you a gold star with today's best country. This is Lauren Elena, Chase Matthew.

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making our way through the workday. 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Gary and Johanna just getting done. They had the I Do IQ Challenge. 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It's Froggy 98. They're going to be back on the radio tomorrow. Here's Morgan Wallen. I got better.

Yeah, Megan Maroney going to be performing at Pinnacle Bank Arena. 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
9: Variable cloudiness today with a 20% chance of rain this morning. It will be warm and breezy this afternoon with a high temperature in the low 80s. Tonight, mostly clear and cool, low in the upper 40s. Wednesday, mainly sunny and warm, high in the low 80s. From the 1011 Severe Weather Center, I'm meteorologist Brandon Rector.
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1: The Hunter virus.
0: All I really need is a little.
1: That cruise ship having the Hunter virus. Well, some of the patients getting treated at the University of Nebraska Medical Center. Hopefully they can get healed up just in time so they can check out some Husker softball. It's Froggy 98.

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1: What's going on with these earthquakes, huh? I guess there was an earthquake south of Hastings, a 2.8 earthquake. Huh. You can read up more about these earthquakes and natural disasters at our website. We keep you informed. 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

Well, you should probably get your vote in. You know, this is the last day to get in for the primaries. It's Froggy 98. They're saying that this might be one of the worst turnouts for the primary election. About 30% of the county's registered voters. You know, a lot of confusion out there. Who do you vote for? Not quite sure who to vote for? You can always put my name down as a write-in. Here's Elle Langley.

0: Looks like we got a Da Vinci's that closed down.
1: All the bars are closed.
0: It's Rocky 98. The other Da Vinci's unharmed. Da Vinci's closes one of five locations in Lincoln after decades of service. This is the one on 48th Street. It's Rocky 98. Still got Da Vinci's, but the one on 48th no longer going to be slinging the slices. Here's Jordan Davis.

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0: lot of people catching up with softball, but don't forget, baseball still in action. 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
1: Oh, buddy.
0: Yeah, Husker baseball changing things around. They're ranked number 24, taking on Creighton tonight. 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

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KFGE Milford Lincoln. 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

0: Luke Combs, he is today's best country. Later for your lunch hour here in about 19 minutes, Ty Myers.
1: Into the earth.
0: Into the earth. That's coming up in 19 minutes. Sooner than that, come on. Dylan Scott.
1: The love I have for you.
0: That's what's coming up later for your lunch hour. We got more of today's best country for you, because that's what we do here at Froggy 98. We serving it up right. Hey, I'm Corey. Thank you for listening to us. Let's keep it going with Gavin Adcock. This is the last one.

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11: Mostly sunny, warm, and breezy for your Tuesday afternoon in Lincoln. Look for high temperatures to reach the middle 80s today with a northwest breeze at around 10 to 20 miles an hour with gusts as high as 30 miles an hour at times. That wind should die off as we head towards sunset this evening with temperatures cooling back comfortably to the middle 60s by 10 o'clock tonight. From the 1011 Severe Weather Center, I'm meteorologist Bill Rentschler.
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Husker softball opening up tournament play against South Dakota Friday at 5:30. It's going to be a Froggy Field Day Friday. Check out some Husker softball. 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What world do we live in, man? We got Husker softball. A lot of people getting tickets. This sold out. 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Here's Hudson Westbrook.

Froggy 98. Our traffic reporter, Chris Lofgren, keeping up with all the road closures. Let's see if we can keep up with all of them. All right, today, 40th from Randolph to O Street, northbound lane closed. West South Street from Park Boulevard to First Street will also be closed. Closed part of the day yesterday. And then another one that they were working on yesterday, 84th and Rokeby Road, a half a mile south, will have southbound lane closure. You can keep up with all the road closures at Froggy 91.

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And here's another gal that's going to be performing in July. 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
14: I'm Ryan Martin with a look at your midday market update. Grain markets at midday, mostly in the green here, following USDA's supply and demand report. The report, honestly, not really all that super exciting. Had a few tweaks to demand in a few spots, but really nothing that was overall super exciting. There was an increase to crush in the May WASDE. That's the first time in 8 years that that has happened. And on the corn side, a little bit of a change to supply with 15 million bushels more on the beginning stocks for corn. Otherwise, the main story in the marketplace has been wheat to this point. Wheat markets exploding on the smallest wheat crop out of the hard red winter wheat belt in a long, long time. KC wheat up 45, Chicago knocking on the door 45 higher, and we see Minneapolis 30 to 40 cents strong as well. That is the main story. We'll see how the closes happen here in a bit. I'm Ryan Martin.
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1: Who would have thought Nebraska would be an earthquake state?
0: We have another earthquake, central Nebraska. This was pretty south of Hastings. It was a 2.8 earthquake. Why do we keep hearing about these earthquakes? Should we be nervous?
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11: Mostly sunny, warm, and breezy through your Tuesday afternoon in Lincoln. Look for high temperatures to reach the middle 80s today with a northwest breeze at around 10 to 20 miles an hour with gusts as high as 30 miles an hour at times. That wind should die off as we head towards sunset this evening with temperatures cooling back comfortably to the middle 60s by 10 o'clock tonight. From the 1011 Severe Weather Center, I'm meteorologist Bill Renschler.
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Everybody in the club is getting froggy. Come on now. Morgan Wallen selling concert tickets, selling out stadiums. Back-to-back nights. It looks like the end of the month, Morgan Wallen is going to be performing in Denver. And here is Morgan Wallen. He is today's best country.

Come on now, it's Froggy 98. Hey, it's me, Corey. Today, primary elections going on. Who you voting for, you know? A lot of people to vote for. A lot of people don't know who to vote for. You know, as a write-in, you can always put my name down. How's that for a campaign? Oh, boy. Campaign funds are low.

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All right, everybody's talking about Husker softball, and we are your radio station for Husker Nation. Bolin Stadium hosting regionals, first time since 2013. Come on now. Grand Canyon's coming to town. Huskers haven't played them since 1979. That's actually the year Gary Greenwood started working here. But Huskers going to be taking on South Dakota on Friday.

That man, Jason Baldean, is going to be performing there. Froggy981.com has a list of all of the concerts around the area, including Thomas Rhett, CHI, later this year. In July, Jordan Davis at Stir Cove. And here is Thomas Rhett, Jordan Davis. Froggy98's got more concert tickets than we know what to do with.

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8: Mostly sunny, warm, and breezy for your Tuesday afternoon in Lincoln. Look for high temperatures to reach the middle 80s today with a northwest breeze at around 10 to 20 miles an hour with gusts as high as 30 miles an hour at times. That wind should die off as we head towards sunset this evening with temperatures cooling back comfortably to the middle 60s by 10 o'clock tonight. From the 1011 Severe Weather Center, I'm meteorologist Bill Renschler.
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to the ocean and get sand in the boots when you got weather like this today and tomorrow. Highs are going to be in the 80s, sunshine. Come on now. Go out there and enjoy it. We are Froggy 98 Kids getting ready for summer. And when Mother Nature's teasing us like this, who wants to be in a classroom when you've got the weather like this? Come on now. Let's go outside. Let's go on the jungle gym. Put me on a swing. Here's Riley Green.

It's Froggy 98. Come on, let's sing along now. I like it. It's Froggy 98. We got the Hantavirus. We got people contagious, but they're in medical care in Omaha. Ooh, buddy.

Feels so good when it hits your lips. It's Froggy 98. I'm Corey. Come on now. We are your radio station. We're Gary and Johanna. They're going to wake you up tomorrow morning, get you going, get you moving and grooving. And how about this new one from Jordan Davis?

0: Jordan Davis, he is today's best country. Hey, I'm Corey Edmondson, let you know that I'm on the best network, and the best network just got bigger ever since I got on T-Mobile. I know the joys that you have when you get a new phone, like a T-Mobile. I noticed the battery life lasts longer, so I don't have to plug in my phone all the time. I know that this might be more of an iPhone or a whatever deal, but I also have to say that when I'm out with my buddies, I do have friends. Some of them are real. They're not all imaginary. But I can tell that sometimes they get in some spotty cell phone reception because we're always out doing stuff in the boonies, you know, doing crazy stuff, because what else are you going to do, you know? 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
5: 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I often think about my future wife and how lax she's been about getting in touch with me. 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It's like loneliness right before you go to bed at night and euphoria the whole rest of the day. I'm just real happy. It's a balance.
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12: So we hired a contractor. And being a contractor, that's a great job to have. Because you can just ruin someone's life and leave. They took part of our fence down and put a port-a-john in the driveway and left for 1 month. It looked like that's what I was having done. I called a company and I was like, I don't like on my fence and I like to pee in the driveway. Do y'all do that? And they said, that's the main thing that we do.
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13: Hi, this is Lance Farmers Cooperative in Dorchester with the closing grain markets for Tuesday, May 12th. July corn was up 4 3/4 at 480. September corn was up 4 1/2 at 486. July beans were up 13 3/4 at 1227. And August beans were up 13 3/4 at 1222. July Kansas City wheat was up 45 at 731. 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

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About time for me to hit the road. Hand things over to Brooke Summers. Brooke Summers, yeah, today's best country. So she's got it for your afternoon. I'm going to leave you with Josh Ross. This is Hate How You Look, and you have it here on Froggy 98. Have a good afternoon.

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Jelly Roll, it's called Liar on Froggy 98. You know, some big things are coming to the area next month. Like the Savannah Bananas. How would you like to enjoy some banana ball over at Haymarket Park? We got tickets for you. We've teamed up with Equity Bank to give you a chance to get in the gate because those are some hard tickets to get. 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
10: Mostly sunny, warm, and breezy through your Tuesday afternoon in Lincoln. Look for high temperatures to reach the middle 80s today with a northwest breeze at around 10 to 20 miles an hour with gusts as high as 30 miles an hour at times. That wind should die off as we head towards sunset this evening with temperatures cooling back comfortably to the middle 60s by 10 o'clock tonight. From the 1011 Severe Weather Center, I'm meteorologist Bill Renschler.
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Dylan Scott with My Girl on Froggy 98. Ella Langley is literally killing it right now. She's the first female country artist to have the top two spots on the Billboard Hot 100. What? She's kind of like unstoppable.

Looks like he's going to be going on break, well, from American Idol, because the season just ended. Luke Bryan, That's My Kind of Night on Froggy 98. Hannah Harper picking up that win last night in the three-hour season finale of American Idol. Did you watch it?

Rocky 98 with Nate Smith. It's called World on Fire. So I've been, my mom, I blame my mom for my true crime obsession, and I've been watching Betrayal on Hulu. It was a podcast, and they turned it into a TV show, and there are so many crazy people in this world, just like you think you know how crazy it gets, and it just gets so much worse.

0: Cowgirl.
1: Formerly, it's called Cowgirl and Froggy 98. Luke Combs just got himself an honorary degree from Appalachian State University in Boone, North Carolina. So, you know, he's there studying. He was trying to get his criminal justice degree. He was there from 08 to 12, but he left to pursue music. And, well, I mean, it's going all right, right?

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2: 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And when somebody did something stupid, you just pop them on the neck, right there. So they got this big old red welt. So when they walk in the terminal, somebody goes, "Oh, you screwed up on the airplane, didn't you?"
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9: Mostly sunny, warm, and breezy for your Tuesday afternoon in Lincoln. Look for high temperatures to reach the middle 80s today with a northwest breeze at around 10 to 20 miles an hour with gusts as high as 30 miles an hour at times. That wind should die off as we head towards sunset this evening with temperatures cooling back comfortably to the middle 60s by 10 o'clock tonight. From the 1011 Severe Weather Center, I'm meteorologist Bill Renschler.
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Morgan Wallen, More Than My Hometown on Froggy 98. Kane Brown actually listed Morgan Wallen on his Mount Rushmore of country music. He said Morgan Wallen, George Strait, Shania Twain, and he would actually pick Ella Langley. He said, but it's too early in her career. So instead, he's going to place himself on his own Mount Rushmore of country music.

Young and Kane Brown. It's Famous Friends on Froggy 98. When you get an honorary degree, like, can you put that on your diploma? Because, you know, Luke Combs just got his honorary degree from Appalachian State. Do you just put degree? I would, like, literally just put degree. Leave off the honorary. I mean, it's still the degree, right?

Froggy's got the longest tongue in Lincoln.

Sam Hunt, Body Like a Back Road on Froggy 98. Big news, Nico Moon coming to the area. Nico Moon going to be at the Astro on September 17th. He's calling it Back to My Roots. And you want to go? We got tickets for you. Actually, I have tickets for you. If you text Nico, you got to spell it right, though. Nico, go ahead and text me. I'm not going to tell you. You got to know. 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
3: Good afternoon. We'll start Time Saver traffic just three blocks north of 56th and South in the southbound lanes. A three-vehicle fender bender. Thanks to Matt for calling in. Do expect slower traffic just north of 56th and South southbound lanes. Otherwise, most traffic moving well. A few volume slowdowns, and we do have several construction projects. We'll want to watch for lane shifts and lane closures. Keep in mind, Sun Valley Boulevard from Charleston to 10th Street, that is closed for bridge work. You'll have to choose an alternate route. If you come across anything that gets in your way, call the traffic hotline, 402-479-1414. That's a quick check of your Time Saver traffic.
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5: But I do like food. I'll tell you what, I enjoy it. The Waffle House, that's one of my favorite places right there. I like the Waffle House. Smothered and covered, by God. You're a communist if you don't eat it smothered and covered. But don't eat it too late, because you'll eat it smothered and covered, and it'll come out scattered and splattered. I guarantee it. It ain't funny. Good Lord, I could have been over and pooped through a keyhole in there. It was ridiculous. I was madder than a one-legged waitress working at the IHOP. I tell you what. Here's your pancakes.
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6: The woman who invented the scrunchie has died. Reports are she couldn't put up with her life and got twisted in a hairy situation. When people heard about her passing, they got all knotted up. Pallbearers include Madonna, Sarah Jessica Parker, Debbie Gibson, Janet Jackson, and Paula Abdul. Instead of being buried, she was tied up, tangled, and got misplaced in the couch cushion. And rather than handing out tissues for mourners, they were given scrunchies that matched their clothes, and they wore them on their wrists so they could wipe away tears. Reporting from the Scrunchie Inventor Funeral, I'm Harry Frisback.
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12: And now she's getting her own taste in music, which I think is cool, but a kid will get hold of a CD and they'll put you about ready to kill yourself. I've heard those dang Hanson kids so much, I'm about to bop that CD in the garbage disposal. And her little boyfriends are showing up now with these little pants. What's with this look? The baggy pants. You can hide a cooler from Sears in these things. Their underwear's jacked up to their neck. They got these $100 haircuts that look like barber school rejects to me. It's like she's seen a shaved on the side, long on the top, and then they grow that little three-hair goatee. Oh! You know they look like Shaggy from Scooby-Doo. That's who they look like.
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1: It's your CBS Country Daily Dirt. Pretty soon you'll be hearing, "Welcome to Team Riley." Riley Green was just announced as the newest judge on the upcoming season of The Voice. Posting an announcement, he said, "I guess y'all can start calling me coach. See you this fall." He even received a call from Kelly Clarkson welcoming him aboard. And of course, there was a little smack talk. She also sent him a gift, his very own judge's chair. Kelly Clarkson and Adam Levine will also be returning as judges this season. We recently learned that Russell Dickerson's Mount Rushmore of country were Garth Brooks, Tim McGraw, George Strait, and Shania Twain. So who would be on Kane Brown's Mount Rushmore of country? Well, Kane Brown. He listed George Strait, Morgan Wallen, and Shania Twain and said he would choose Ella Langley, but it's too early in her career, so he chooses himself. Luke Combs received an honorary degree from Appalachian State University in North Carolina. He attended the university from 2008 to 2012. He left before completing his criminal justice degree to pursue his career in country music. All things worked out, it seemed. It's your CBS Country Daily Dirt. I'm Brooke Summers.
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5: Good afternoon. We'll start Time Saver traffic just three blocks north of 56th and South in the southbound lanes. A three-vehicle fender bender. Thanks to Matt for calling in. Do expect slower traffic just north of 56th and South, southbound lanes. Otherwise, most traffic moving well. A few volume slowdowns, and we do have several construction projects. We'll want to watch for lane shifts and lane closures. Keep in mind, Sun Valley Boulevard from Charleston to 10th Street, that is closed for bridge work. You'll have to choose an alternate route. If you come across anything that gets in your way, call the traffic hotline, 402-479-1414. That's a quick check of your Time Saver traffic.
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0: 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KFGE Milford.

Froggy 98 with Ty Myers. It's called Ends of the Earth. So some bad news happening in the Chase Matthew camp. So his bassist has actually been arrested for the assault of a 12-year-old child with autism. Carson Richards is his name, and he was actually arrested on Saturday right after they had a show in Owensboro, Kentucky. Of course, Chase has addressed this, and he says, "I'm sick to my stomach. I would never associate myself with a person that I think could even be remotely capable of something like this."

Morgan Wallen with Cowgirls and Froggy 98. So Shania Twain giving us the countdown to some new music. She just confirmed that her new single, Dirty Rosie, is set to drop tomorrow.

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2: As we get into the heart of our drive time, do watch for slowdowns just north of 56th and south in the southbound lanes. An earlier accident may still be in the cleanup stages. Otherwise, most traffic moving well. A few volume slowdowns and several construction projects. We'll want to keep in mind Cornhusker, 35th to Havelock. Eastbound lane closures. Some head-to-head traffic on the westbound side of Cornhusker for street improvements. And South 40th closed from Randolph to O Street now for water service work and paving work. If you come across anything that gets in your way, call the traffic hotline 402-479-1414. Keeping you moving with Time Saver Traffic, I'm Chris Lofgren.
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9: The woman who invented the scrunchie has died. Reports are she couldn't put up with her life and got twisted in a hairy situation. When people heard about her passing, they got all knotted up. Pallbearers include Madonna, Sarah Jessica Parker, Debbie Gibson, Janet Jackson, and Paula Abdul. Instead of being buried, she was tied up, tangled, and got misplaced in the couch cushion. And rather than handing out tissues for mourners, they were given scrunchies that matched their clothes, and they wore them on their wrists so they could wipe away tears. Reporting from the Scrunchie Inventor Funeral, I'm Harry Frisback.
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10: And now some breaking news. Absolutely nothing happened of any significance to you these past couple days. 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Then you came home, you ate dinner, you flipped through the TV channels, then you went to bed. You couldn't sleep, so you diddled yourself, and then you finally went to sleep. 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

Scotty McCreary and Hootie and the Blowfish. It's Bottle Rockets on Froggy 98. So we're talking about Zach Bryan again. This time not because he got in a fight with anybody in person or on the internet. He actually decided to do something pretty wild for his encore. He was in Ohio last weekend, and he ended up climbing up one of the stage structures with his guitar strapped to him so he could get up there and perform Revival.

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2: Wrapping up our traffic reports, no new accidents or major delays. We do have a few volume slowdowns and several construction projects. Do use caution as you move through and around. Keep in mind O Street 17th to 12th Street westbound lane closure for Project O Street. And work continues on South 48th. Normal to South Street is closed for a water main install. You'll have to work your way around that. Do use caution with a bright sunset. Visibility can be a challenge. Keeping you moving with Time Saver Traffic, I'm Chris Lofgren.
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Dylan Marlowe and Dylan Scott, dubs Dylan. It's Boys Back Home on Froggy 98. Nico Moon going to be at the Astro this September 17th. 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
3: But I do like food. I'll tell you what, I enjoy it. The Waffle House, that's one of my favorite places right there. I like the Waffle House. Smothered and covered, by God. You're a communist if you don't eat it smothered and covered. But don't eat it too late, because you'll eat it smothered and covered, and it'll come out scattered and splattered. I guarantee it. It ain't funny. 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It was ridiculous. 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I tell you what. Here's your pancakes.
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4: And now some breaking news. Absolutely nothing happened of any significance to you these past couple days. Sources close to the story say you silently shut off your alarm in the morning, drove to work, toiled in silence and obscurity. Then you came home, you ate dinner, you flipped through the TV channels, then you went to bed. You couldn't sleep, so you diddled yourself, and then you finally went to sleep. We'll continue to follow this story and bring you any breaking news as it doesn't develop.
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5: 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No, we did not. Got some nice footage of the conception, but nothing on the delivery there. I mean, why would anybody want to film this? Somebody said, well, it's such a beautiful moment, you know, and I have seen the film. To me, it looks like a wet St. Bernard trying to come in through the cat door.
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6: Mild and still a bit on the breezy side as we head through your Tuesday evening here in the capital city. Winds will be decreasing through the evening and should become light as we head towards late tonight. Temperatures should cool back comfortably into the middle 60s by 10 o'clock. Look for overnight lows to drop down to the upper 40s to near 50, and high temperatures on your Wednesday should reach the lower 80s with mainly sunny skies. From the 1011 Severe Weather Center, I'm meteorologist Bill Rentschler.
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Jason Aldean, how far does the goodbye go in Froggy 98? Jason Aldean, Chase Matthew, minus a bassist, and Mackenzie Carpenter, all going to be at the Martin Amphitheater. It's Jason's Songs About Us tour. And we've got a chance for you to get tickets right now on our website. It's froggy981.com.

It is Hardy's favorite country song on Froggy 98. So Ella Langley is making history. She is the first female country artist to have the two top spots on the Billboard Hot 100. That's all the different musical genres. She's at the top one and two. Number one, she's in Texas. Number two, this one.

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11: What does a baby computer call his father? 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What is a Google employee's favorite snack? 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Just browsing. And finally, what search engine do babies use? 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
11: What does a baby computer call his father? 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Computer chips. 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And finally, what search engine do babies use? Google Gaga. Happy 25th anniversary.
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12: Mild and still a bit on the breezy side as we head through your Tuesday evening here in the capital city. Winds will be decreasing through the evening and should become light as we head towards late tonight. Temperatures should cool back comfortably into the middle 60s by 10 o'clock. Look for overnight lows to drop down to the upper 40s to near 50, and high temperatures on your Wednesday could reach the lower 80s with mainly sunny skies. From the 1011 Severe Weather Center, I'm meteorologist Bill Rentschler.
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Darius Rucker's called All Right on Froggy 98. So the Warren Treaty have a new album on the way. It's called The Story of Michael and Tanya, and it's set to drop this summer. 10 songs, and they've got collaborations like you wouldn't believe. And some of them you're going to go, wait, what? Like Babyface, pretty cool. Whoopi Goldberg, what? And Winona Judd. Yep, they've already given us a preview with their release of Don't Say Goodbye. The Story of Michael.

She is today's best country, Lainey Wilson, with 4x4 by You. Have you had a chance to watch her Netflix documentary? I logged onto Netflix and I was going to go look for it, and then I got distracted because they had dropped a new season of Worst Ex Ever, and then I forgot because I started watching that instead. But I'm going to do it. I'm going to watch it.

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Shabuzia Bar song on Froggy 98. Megan Patrick, it looks like she's going to be canceling the remainder of her tour dates for the rest of the year. She's going to finish out the month. She posted on Instagram. She's having some pregnancy complications, so she wants to be able to focus on her health and her family. She and Mitchell Tenpenny, her husband, announced earlier this spring that they were expecting their

0: 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I mean, who is it?
1: That's one thing you can bank on.
0: Froggy has tickets to Banana Ball in Haymarket Park on Thursday, June 11th. 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
2: But I think weather people make stuff up anyway, like the heat index. There's no such thing as a heat index. If it's 100 degrees, it feels like 100 degrees. But wouldn't it be great if other things in life worked as well as the heat index? Let's say you get pulled over by the cops. Mr. Engvall, I clocked you at 103 miles an hour. Yeah, but it only felt like I was doing 55. Must be that speed index.
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3: The woman who invented the scrunchie has died. Reports are she couldn't put up with her life and got twisted in a hairy situation. When people heard about her passing, they got all knotted up. Pallbearers include Madonna, Sarah Jessica Parker, Debbie Gibson, Janet Jackson, and Paula Abdul. Instead of being buried, she was tied up, tangled, and got misplaced in the couch cushion. And rather than handing out tissues for mourners, they were given scrunchies that matched their clothes, and they wore them on their wrists so they could wipe away tears. Reporting from the Scrunchie Inventor Funeral, I'm Harry Frisback.
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4: I have a theory. I think your parents are riding along on the fashion train, and one day they go, "That's it, I ain't going any further." 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He is wearing a pair of platform-heeled dingo boots, white flare-leg Levi's that only miss the floor by 10 or 12 inches, and a skin-tight, over 40 and feeling foxy T-shirt. Like, Dad, people are staring at you. Well, son, there's something about a dingo, man.
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